with more than just not being able to hear anything. Make contact with anyone. 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

it out! 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We're not Watusi. We're not Spartans. We're the underdogs. We're mutts. But there's no animal that's more faithful, that's more loyal, more lovable than the mutt. 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But there is one thing that we all have in common. We're mutants. There's something wrong with us.

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1: This is state of emergency. 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I'm back.

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1: Snow trickling, windows cold, snow blows sprinkling, spreads over the Christmas lights from a far wide range and it gets precise.

someone I'm bored of them. And it's scorching them, presentless, nobody could afford for them. Even a smile and the jaws ain't fractured. Even applause and the claws ain't Caspers. A pause to appreciate laughter. Even a bitch could alleviate bastards. But fuck them, my CD ain't

scoffing me, stopping me from being the beast that I was born to be. Still a beast, but scornfully. Flu season, epitome of sick verse, and I ain't have to send a picture of my dick first. Your shit hurts, dispersed, frostbitten, you lost rhythm, your shit's immersed. Not trying to preach the peace, opposed those still gripping, impeach the peace. AK-47 them, make that mayday crash course evident. Tread through piles of snow, just to get what the struggle is. Violent flow represents all the winds that oblige a soul to retreat. White flag blends in with the sheets. Gotta walk through, hail to the feet. Throw a towel in and you hail to the feet. Trench fabrics, heavier and weak. Be the next has-been, deadlier deceased. The forecast is poor, so I'ma gore past the force. And when my energy's done, I'ma ask for more. Half dead and I'll clash the swords. You hassle less, I hassle more. Like, what the fuck do you hassle for? Just to have some cash and have some whores. Just a slave to material you have, of course. Pure static, altered dynamics. Highest floor in your house when I'm climatic.

say that has everything you know. 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
1: M94.5. 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
1: I know you was in my record.
0: I ain't nothing with your record.
1: I know.
0: You better hope mommy never find out. Cause if she does, then that's your ass. You know damn well, if you touch one and you get caught, that'll be your last.
2: And the year is...
0: the final act. Brian's at the door with a black and red knapsack. 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I put it back before anybody notices. He said, close call. I said, yeah, I notices. 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
1: 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How did my record get scratched? I know you did it. Go get my belt.
2: Come on, Ma.
1: That's it. Get my belt. Now.
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uh-oh. 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

just found my yearbook photos. 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I done Christmas shifts at Sainsbury's, paper round and Tesco. 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
1: Imagine a guy sitting lonely at the coffee table, thinking about what he wanted to do but won't be able because of his diagnosis. The doctor phrased it differently, but in between the lines he said his time is over. Imagine the barista coming up to him. Sorry sir, can I bring you another drink? Yeah, my week was tough, so could you please do some latte art to cheer me up? Say less. As he left, the thoughts were kicking in again. Maybe he should have been a different man. Maybe what he's feeling now is what it's really about. It would be easier if he didn't pick the easy route. He should have told his son he loved him. He should have seen his mom more often. He shouldn't have left his family for this job in London. He should have been a different man from top to bottom. He should have. Here's your coffee, sir. I know it isn't perfect. It was my first time, cause we normally don't serve this. But he played it humble. He really did it well. Capital letter spelling.
2: Kill yourself.

I pulled one for my guys I ain't seen since. Went in the deep, trying to make ends meet. Been met with hardship, life ain't sweet. Been swept, some slip